0: 1, November 1, this is Victor 7. Are you available for a name check? Over.
1: Victor 7, November 1, you can give me a call.

0: Space Base. This is Eglinton, Juliet 1 test. Over.
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0: Bay Space, Eglinton, to the Solantis, over.
1: Yeah, receive that, Eglinton, thank you.
0: Roger that, thank you.

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0: Yes, CSA Underground at Janky, door 6, C-Series, leaving Rockingham now, over.
1: PTA Rockingham, this is CSA Underground, message received. Jackie Dorsick, C-Series, leaving Rockingham now. CSA Underground out. Base Lakelands, checking the Juris alarm.
2: 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Yeah, Lakelands, receive that.
1: Lakelands out.

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0: I've just sent through a passenger assistance booking form for Leslie, travelling from Kelmscott through to Armadale. She'll be departing Kelmscott at 9:51. She's on a scooter, but won't need the ramp this time.
1: Message says she won't need a ramp and departing 9:50 from Kelmscott. Thank you. Armadale out.

0: Delta 4, Oscar 1. You chasing the...
1: I am.
0: Location, please. 1, Delta 4, Midland.
1: Roger.

0: Victor 60, Oscar 1.
1: 60.
0: Where would I find you guys, please?
1: Currently at Claremont.
0: Did you say Claremont?
1: Correct.
0: Roger.

0: Oscar 1.
1: Oscar 1, Delta 14, go ahead.
0: Where are you guys, please?
1: Pilot Jordan.
0: Yeah, Roger, you may be able to assist. We've had a trespass event at the Kyver. Fella boarded an Allenbrook service a short time ago. He boarded door 3, described as wearing a white singlet. It's got a rat's tail. Not sure of the identity code, possibly IC3.
1: Have you got time? We'll have a look at it on the cameras now and see, and then we'll be able to deal with it. Hopefully, we'll stay here.
0: Yeah, Roger. It'll be the Moore Street crossing cameras. And I have dropped a bookmark on 112.
1: Yeah, Roger, 112. We'll go and have a look at the cameras now.

0: Oscar 1 Delta 14.
1: Yep, go ahead.
0: This is relating to that first pass from Tiger. What's the camera numbers again?
1: 112 at McIver, MCN 112.
0: Checking now.

0: base. This is Econ 2, over.
1: Base receiving, go ahead.
0: Base, I've had a customer comment of a unattended backpack on East Perth Station on the train to Perth, over. Just wonder if you could maybe get a camera and see if it's still there, over.
1: Bag is left at East Perth Station. Do you have a location?
0: Just on one of the bench seats on the platform. That's all the lady has said, over.
1: Yeah, Roger, we'll take a look. Stand by.

0: say, Ellenbrook, over.
1: Yeah, go ahead, Ellenbrook.
0: Echo 1, Ellenbrook, go. That person's being escorted through to Morley.
1: Yeah, roger that, Ellenbrook.

0: stuff at Econ Base. Staff on Eastern Concourse chasing the lost property base.
1: Econ 2 receiving, over.
0: Mate, just have a look. It looks like the owner of the bag has gone back to retrieve it.
1: Okay, thanks, mate, for checking Econ 2 out.

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1: Go ahead, Delta 14.
0: Hey, cameras and Bella Drew, platform 2, incoming service about door 3 for that trespass.
1: Roger, you have cameras.

0: November 1, November 1, 12-14, are you available for a name check? Over.
1: 14, November 1, you can give me a call.
0: I'll run this number.

0: 1 Delta 14.
1: Go ahead, 14.
0: Not sure whether you know, but we got that guy, Balajora. Do you want to reference that outcome?
1: Yeah, roger.
0: That's 88-0928-87059. With outcome of GR8.
1: Roger, thank you.
0: 14 now.

0: Delta 1, Oscar 1, your location.
1: 1, Delta 1, female.
0: Yeah, roger. Any Victors on the Fremantle line, Oscar 1?

0: Claymont, let's go. Yeah, hoping you get help out. Down service, currently just coming through North Fremantle. Driver's reporting behind his cab, there's a female there. Now she's coughing, dry reaching, hacking up and spitting phlegm, etc. Into their saloon there. Are you to check in on that one, do a bit of a welfare check as it comes through? It's back in North Fremantle.
1: That will do, Oscar 1.

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1: Delta 1, Oscar 1.
0: Yeah, can I get you to start heading towards the north Fremantle? That driver's trying to kick this lady off now.
1: Oscar 1, Delta 1, we will head to north Fremantle.

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1: Bayswater receiving, go ahead.
0: Could you please check in door 5 or 6 for a green lunch bag, over.
1: Roger, door 5 and 6 for a lunch bag.
0: It's a Bayswater, it's a small green color lunchbox, over.
1: Message received.
2: Redcliffe, CSA, Redcliffe, Victor 60, over.
0: Victor 60, CSA, Redcliffe, receiving, over.
2: Hey, Redcliffe, yeah, I've got that green bag in my hands.
3: Yeah, update for you. Problem people are off via the driver at North Fremantle. However, on its arrival, can you see the driver there with some magic powder?
4: Roger, Oscar One.
3: Yeah, Delta One, Oscar One, for your reference here. Female POI and male associate off at North Fremantle, looks like they're leaving the area.
5: One, Delta One, are we disregarding or you want us to head to North Fremantle?
3: Just making sure they're actually going first, but yeah, looks like you'll be alright.
5: One, Delta One, go again with your last.
3: Yeah, we're just tracking them through the car park now, just making sure they leave the area.
5: One Delta One, we will keep heading that way. Just let us know if they've left property.
3: Delta One, looks like you're now off the hook. Their bus is a problem now.
5: One, Delta One, disregarding.

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1: JCB Kennington. Kennington, go ahead.
0: Can I have a camera just outside the customer service office? Over.
1: Just stand by.
2: November 1, this is Res 190. Are you available for an IMS check? Over.
3: 190, November 1, you can give me a call.

0: Yeah, Stubbs, Cannington base. Who exactly are we looking at?
1: Yes, this is PTA Cannington. There are three guys. They are just roaming around since morning and they were about to fight, but it seems like they are leaving the station or going the back side of the station at the moment. Over.
0: Roger, yeah, camera's up.

0: Darling, then you can keep the, you can do the camera off. It all seems good now. Over.
1: Roger Cunnington.

0: Base, TSA Kennington, if you're still monitoring these two for context, the red jacket's trying to move away from the other guy seems extremely intoxicated.
1: Yeah, Roger, we're keeping an eye on him.

0: Hotel Oscar 1, PSA Kennington, over.
1: Hey, Kennington. Kennington, Oscar 1.
0: Yeah, Oscar 1, it's kind of getting heated. I'm trying to separate them, but they're, pushing further with each other. You can probably hear him shouting now.
1: Yeah, Roger, I'll see if I can get a Delta out there. Delta 3, Oscar 1.
2: We're 7 minutes out, we'll count it off, we'll go down there.
1: Yeah, Roger, thank you.

0: Det är sista.
1: Possibly able to catch the next service out via Claysbrook, specifically platform 4. But a female in the shelter there in a big blue puffy jacket. She trespassed behind the previous service. Still sitting in the shelter there.
2: We'll head out that way.
1: Yeah, Roger. On review, it's highly likely she dropped the phone between the train and the platform and just went down to get it, but you can still assess.

next service out via Claysbrook, specifically platform 4. But a female in the shelter there in a big blue puffy jacket. She trespassed behind the previous service. Still sitting in the shelter there. On review, it's highly likely she dropped the phone between the train and the platform and just went down to get it, but you can still assess.

0: Carrington. Carrington, Oscar 1. Just for info, we have got $3 attending now, coming from Oak Street, so they won't be too long.
1: No worries. I've lost eyes on the main agitator, but the guy with the red jacket claims he was assaulted by the other guy, so he'll probably give the other three some details.
0: Roger, just fill him in when they get there.

0: Cannington, CSA Cannington, PTA Old Street, over.
1: The feeling
0: over. CSA Cannington, we've got a special needs passenger on door number 3. Train is just departing now. She's a IC6 lady with a white top and brown pants, over.
1: Message received, special needs lady in door 3 coming from Old Street, PTA Cannington.

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0: Oscar 1, this is Red 490.
1: Red 49 is at base, Oscar 1 is just on the phone, can we take a message?
0: Base, this is Red 49, we are on Ellenbrook line going up service, currently mailing IC1 mail, IMS is not coming up, over.
1: Just at my Red 49, I'll pass.

49, Oscar 1. Roger, we may have some assistance for you at Claysbrook, but most likely Perth. Trans officer, Claysbrook, Oscar 1.

0: staff in Perth, transit officer in Perth, Oscar 1.
1: Go ahead.
0: Issue awareness, Rev 49 have got a ticketing matter that they're coming in from an Allenbrook service. I think they're approaching Mount Lawley at the minute, so just be aware. Rev 49, Oscar 1.
2: Receiving.
0: You'll get some assistance in Perth. Can you just advise of a door number?
3: Back door 2, bus down 4. I see one man carrying a black bag and a green bag.
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4: Stand by for metal.
0: Perth staff, I believe that was door 2.
1: That's how it is, please.

0: Bay, Truman Castle camera is disorderly mail left on zone accord.
1: Yeah, Roger, canceling for air. Yeah, Fremantle Star, Foster T.
0: To Delta 1 at Fremantle.
1: Yeah, Roger, can I make the presumption you're aware of who that was?
0: A little help would be appreciated. We can do an action report.
1: Roger, that was Ryan Fort, a regular on the Mandra line for exactly this behaviour. We also just had a security report about him at your station as well.
0: Sure, Ryan Fort. We got it.

0: aircraft that closed route.
1: Receiving.
0: Yeah, if you clear Cameron's here, we'll just stay with the lady and get on the Midland line train.
1: Green, close route.

0: 49, go ahead.
1: There's an ID shot on Matawa station. A guy wearing black jumper, white jeans. Over.
0: Just stand by. What platform is he on?
1: The platform is 3. He's wearing black hoodie, black, white jeans, walking to the end of the station. Over.
0: Roger, stand by.
1: Bird staff, this is ref 49. You can disregard the last call. You are get off my tower station. Over.
0: Roger,

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1: Tuned up, this is CSA Underground, receiving, over.
0: Good morning, Underground. This is Sam on the service to you. He will need the ramp, his wheels are very small. He's in door 8 of a C-Series, just left Edgewater now, over.
1: CSA tuned up, Sam, door 8, C-Series, just leaving Edgewater now, and needs the ramp. Thank you, CSA Underground, out.
0: Roger, Underground, thank you very much for that, and tuned up out.
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0: Warmbrow, this is your man, brother. We'll receive it. Thanks, mate. Next service to you, front of the service. We're looking for a black bag as got Tipper's mess in it. Any chance of having a look over? Yeah, Roger, again, was it a black bag? Roger, mate, it's a small black bag with hairdresser's Tipper's and that in it.
1: That, we'll have a look. It's here in 10 minutes.

0: Bays, Bays, CFA, Cannington, over.
1: Bays receiving.
0: Bays, can we get cameras at the front of the station? There's a IFC servant, white shirt, having a smoke and being quite aggressive and abusive to other people. I'm just going to try to see if I can move him on.
1: Roger, standby.

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0: Thank you. 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
0: Roger, thank you very much, Brad. 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
1: It's receiving.
0: Base, Delta 3, going code 01 on the Armidale line. We have Whiskey Tangos 9301 and 9343. 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Over.
1: We received all that loud and clear, Delta 3. Have a good shift.
0: Thank you.
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1: Stay safe, door 4, thanks for that, stay safe, head out.

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0: You cross at the bus station, stand 7. The Acacia Prison bus coming back. Been reported you potentially have an unresponsive female on board that bus. Are you able to attend over there from a medical point of view?
1: They do have staff that work there. I'll go and have a look.

0: 1 2 3 Midland over.
1: You go ahead, Midland.
0: Security have got that female off the bus, and she's with them on the outside. Over.
1: Yeah, Roger.

0: base, need cameras at the front of Thornley Station, please. Got a male sitting down. He's got a knife to his wrist. Over.
1: Stand by, Falcon.
2: Yeah, 15 Oscar 2, roger that. Acknowledge potential knife at Thornley.
3: Up to 115, knife

0: lined up at Thornley, Oscar One. 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
1: Directly at the front of the entrance. He's sitting behind the signage. I'm not, he might be blocked by the cameras there, either.

0: Is it the person in the white top and white hat?
1: Affirmative, thanks.
0: Roger, camera's up.
1: Further two, he's communicating with a female towards the bus stand, over.

0: TAS Thornley. Do you want to grab me on cameras? I'm just going to secure this knife in the office, over.
1: Stand by. Yeah, cameras.

0: up at Thornley, I can see.
1: Thornley receiving, over.
0: Obviously, without putting yourself in a position of danger, do you believe this male has actually cut himself and bleeding, requiring SJA, etc.?
1: I'll go investigate further. He has he's come down a little bit, so I think it's safe to talk to him, over.
0: Yeah, roger. Delta 15, Oscar 1, what's your ETA for Thornley?
2: Oscar 1, 15, ETA, 2 minutes, over.
0: Yeah, roger. He's sitting on the floor in the bus bay out the front. Knife has been thrown to the CSA. He's a security in the office. I have also initiated a waypole job.
2: Team received.

0: to pitch answer on the other.
1: Yeah, it's only.
0: Able to get any visual, but he advised me he's a minor cut, but nothing deep over.
1: Yeah, roger. I said Delta 15, not far from you. Get to do a more thorough assessment when they get there.
0: To obviously mental health, but he's not violent or a risk to anyone else at this stage, either.
1: Roger that.

Stop on your way.

0: go ahead, up one.
1: Yeah, roger. Mate's fine on footage, him actually cutting his wrist. Captured on Thornley 702 at 12:31. There's a bookmark there.
0: Message received.

0: CSA Bayswater, CSA Bayswater, this is Bessening, over.
1: Bayswater, this is Bessening, go ahead.
0: Bayswater, door number 6 for Sajjad, just left Bessening, over.
1: Your message is to you, door 6 for Sajjad, please put it out.

0: LVB, Dundorf, over. 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
1: Roger, keep the cameras, number concourse, IC1, black jacket, black hat on. He's got a water pistol and he's scooting over onto the platform, over the lines, over.
2: Roger, cameras are up.
1: Roger, he's obviously moving quite sharpish up towards the shop centre, but you'll catch him. He's got a black backpack on as well. Just keep an eye on him. He's, as I say, he's a water pistol and he's scooting onto the platform over the overhead wires, over.
2: Roger, receive.

0: really be, she's a lot, kind of put the gun away, I believe now. If you want, keep an eye on them, if not, disregard them.
1: Roger, say, Dad, you love.

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1: Stand by. 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

0: This is PT Underground. We have a rider as well in Underground. He's riding his scooter near the lift. Over.
1: Roger.
0: Roger.
1: Roger. Roger. Roger. Roger.
2: I think that Theo's tied up with some other issue over by the gate.
3: That kid's got off his bit of...

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1: Space receiving, go ahead.
0: Delta 3, can we please get a review of cameras at Cannington Station, bus stand 2? Gentleman's just picked up a black rubbish bag. Just want to make sure that his...
1: Stand by.

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1: Base Delta 3, receive.
0: It looks like the male's gotten off a 207 bus at around 1:37. He's walked over to bus stand 2 and picked up the bag off the seat. That doesn't appear to be his.
1: Base, he's saying that he left his bag at bus stand 2, got on the bus, and then got off. Can you just have a look a little bit further back?
0: Yeah, roger, stand by.

0: 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Can I have cameras at the ticket machines, Rain Square 5?
1: Goodbye, Underground.

0: base. You happen to ask the gentleman roughly what time he might have left the bag there? We don't have a good view of the seat itself, just the shelter behind.
1: He's left the station now, so he can probably disregard.

0: Frank Square PTA Underground, this is base. Is there anyone you want us to be watching in particular, or?
1: This is the SA Underground. Cancel the cameras. The TOs were there and dealt with it straight away. Thank you.
0: Clearing.

0: 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Casting for cameras on the escalators going down to the underground. Someone fallen over.
1: Stand by underground.
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0: Delta's near Coburn. Any Delta's near Coburn? Oscar 1, over.
1: Well, Delta 7, we're just between Murdoch and Bull Creek.
0: Yeah, you're able to give us a call, please. Might have a job for you.
1: Please return out, we head towards Colburn.
0: Yeah, if you can do, please.

0: Base. Base, can we have cameras on platform one at Butler towards bottom of the escalators over, on the seat over?
1: Stand by Butler.
0: They didn't throw items, rocks and bottles and things like that over.
1: Roger Butler, is that the group of kids?
0: Yeah, that's affirmative, mate.
1: Yeah, Roger, mate, camera's up.

0: space. Can we have cameras at MacGyver, please? Platform 3, man's just fallen down on the platform.
1: Stand by, MacGyver.

0: Bobby, you have cameras.
1: This is Bob Clyde. They seem to be catching the train on the up. They normally get off at Clarkson, over.
0: Yeah, Roger Butler. McIver, you have cameras.

0: Delta 4, Delta 4, Oscar 2, your location?
1: To Delta 4, Guildford.
0: Yeah, Roger, can you head towards Midland Station, getting a call from Transwa? Apparently they've got a problem person on their service there at Midland.
1: Go to Delta 4, receive, we'll head to Midland, thank you.
2: Go 141 at Midland, we're just rigging up with some of that train.
3: You can cancel cameras at MacGyver, over.
0: This is MacGyver clearing, thank you. Yeah, Tango 40 something, are you currently at Midland now?
2: Oscar 1, 41 at Midland, not sure if I can come through, we're just rigging up now. That's
0: 41
2: Midland, we can
0: leave
2: that service.
0: Roger, if you could, it's the Transwa service on the country platform at your station, probably the Prozzi or something, I'm guessing.
2: Roger, we'll get out
0: as soon as we can. Yeah, cheers guys, Delta 4 is coming, Guildford.
4: CSA Midland, over.
0: You go ahead, Midland.
4: Trans WA, Dick. That person stole someone's bag on the prospector, over. They just got him off. He's coming towards us.
0: Yeah, Roger.
4: Going up the stairs, all dressed in black, I see three.

0: still on Delta 7 with that call going now.
1: Yeah, Delta 7, Oscar 1. Our issue had got off at Bull Creek, unfortunately, so just if you can stand by there for a couple of minutes, mate, I'll get back to you.
0: See you, Delta 8.
2: Train riders at Midland, he went down the staircase behind you out to the front.

0: on 41 in Midland. Looks like the gentleman is walking on property.
1: Yeah, roger that, 41. Thanks anyway.

0: next stop at Bayswater. Bayswater, Oscar 1.
1: Bayswater receiving.
0: Yeah, CSA Bayswater, Oscar 1. Hoping you can help us out. Up service coming into you now. Looks like platform 1. Driver's reporting a potential disturbance behind his cab there. Are you to have a quick look in there and report back for us?
1: Received, Oscar 1.

0: Delta 7, Oscar 2, over.
1: Oscar 2, 7, receiving a call, Ben.
0: You can disregard, mate, that issue got off at Bull Creek, it's left property. Thank you.
1: Received with disregard.
2: Dana, this is Wellard, over. Quinana, this is Wellard, over.

0: Oscar One, Bayswater.
1: Okay, go ahead, Bayswater.
0: Yeah, Oscar One, we checked with the complainant. They said he might have got off somewhere else or here, but he was not in that carriage, over.
1: Roger, thanks for checking up on that. Much appreciated.
0: Bayswater.

0: CSI High, we can first stop. Weekend receiving. Hi, Wickham. This first up, we've got one elderly male on board, about to leave first, door 3, roll car 5095. He needs assistance when he hits Hi, Wickham.
1: This is Hi, Wickham. What sort of assistance does he need?
0: Just needs a hand off. He's unsteady on his feet as he had a fall at the driver. Just needs help off the train.
1: Just receive how we come out.

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1: Yes, standby medic.

0: gonna please have cameras on Econ 1. I see one male, no ticket shown, heading to platform 8. Wearing all black clothing, black backpack, and black cap.
1: Fremantle.
2: Yeah, do you guys have staff at Daglish, or is it still Delta One manning that?
1: There's no staff at Daglish.
2: Yeah, Roger. Has your what time's your release start?
1: The afternoon cruise starts at 3.
2: Yeah, Roger. I've got a job for him. Can you get them to give me a call when they start up in their mobile, please, and I'll pass it through to them? So, yeah, it's not an urgent job. It's just one at Daglish.
1: We'll pass on the message.
2: Awesome, thank you.
3: Stuff at Joondalup. Joondalup, Oscar 1.
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3: Joondalup, CSA Underground, over.
2: Yeah, this is Stephen, go ahead, Underground.
3: CSA Joondalup, we have put Sam, Ability Impaired, needing ramps, door 5 of the service leaving the Underground. That's the Joondalup in 2 minutes, over.
2: Okay, door 5, just left Underground now. If possible, could you give us a call back as soon as possible, over?
4: Base, this is Delta 12.
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1: Copy that, 15, have a good shift.
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0: Copy that, Delta 5. Have a good shift.
1: Thank you. 5 out.

0: Joondalup staff, just for your information, several kicks they had there.
1: Who are they?
2: Who's the offender?
0: You got about four or five, if I'm honest, mate. I see three male, black jumper, grey jeans, black shoes, bit of a bowl cut.
2: Mascot?
0: Correct.
1: Are any of them still here? They're all gone.
2: Is it this one in front of me?
0: He was one of them. He hit, confirm, kicked him in the head and then hit him with a belt. I see six male just behind you was also involved. General staff, did you confirm my last? I see six male, black jumper, was also involved. Sat on the bench in the middle of the platform now. General of staff on the platform, that's the one.

0: Any other staff able to attend Joondalup? Any other staff able to attend Joondalup? Oscar 2, over.
1: Oscar 2.
2: Oscar 2.
1: Alpha.
2: Thanks, out. Two. We're currently at Alkemar supporting the sound up service towards Joondalup.
0: Yeah, roger. And I'm assuming Delta 5, you're on route.
1: Roger.
3: Oscar 1, Tango 5-3, we can jump on the next one in 7 minutes, leaving from Butler.

0: Right, Bellinger. Can you get cameras on the car park side of the road leading down there? Just a group of kids fighting.
1: Yeah, stand by, Bellinger.
2: Yeah, mate. General up plants and stuff. We'll board that front. They need a bit. Don't take them.
1: Apologies, General, I'm starting somebody car over the top of you, just go again.
2: Yeah, is there any other people that are still here?
3: Just one
2: taking the car, please.
3: Yeah. And we're not.
4: Stand by, everybody. Stand by. Everyone stand down for a second. Out to you, Joondalup. Joondalup, Oscar 2. Can you go with your message, please?
2: Yeah, Oscar 2, Joondalup. Got two males in custody. Do you want to identify any other males that need to be taken in custody before they get out of here?
4: Yeah, we're currently working on it. Delta 5 are en route, and I believe that some other train riders from Alkimos are heading there, and I believe Clarkson might be on their way too. All right, so... stand by, you've got staff coming.
3: We've identified a couple on that service. We'll board it on the down, heading to Butler.
4: Great work, guys. Yeah, if you can do that, get back to us with the outcome, that'd be great. Thank you.
3: We've got two POIs we'll try and get.
4: Roger, thank you. Like I said, let us know if you need any resources or any more assistance there. Thank you.
3: Clarkson, we're going to board this service, take these ones in the custody and ride it through to you.

0: staff base. Yeah, other than the few that you managed to get hold of, the rest of the group boarded a C-Series. I'm just trying to find out, I'm just trying to identify where that train was going to. I assume it's the one on the way to Butler.
1: Are these the main two or the others?
0: So IC6 male and the IC3 male with a black mask were heavily involved. There was two others that were also stamping and jumping on heads that boarded that service.
1: Roger. If there's no one on our property left though, is there?
0: Not this time, no.

0: Claremont, Claremont, Oscar 2, over. Job from network control, train possibly either approaching or leaving Grant Street now on the down. A male boarded a service at Cottesloe with blood on them. Can you approach the driver of that service, please, and see if you can assist there?
1: Roger that.

0: to Tango 52, just left Alkemos on the way to Butler.
1: Thank you, Tango 62. Apparently some of those offenders got on the train, and Clutch and staff are obviously waiting till they get to Butler.
0: So we're just pulling into Butler now on the up. Did you prefer to go to Joondalup as previously said, or are we better redirecting here to Butler?
1: Not sure. Contact Joondalup, see if they need any extra staff there, mate. I'm not sure.
2: Other call sign, Joondalup doesn't need any further staff, just need to get the other two involved if possible.
1: Joondalup staff.
0: We just got off now at Butler. We'll assist classroom staff, Butler staff here.
1: Clarkson. Oscar 2 receiving send.
3: To Clarkson, we are on that service at the Butler. No POI sighted in me. Oscar to Clarkson, Oscar and mine.
1: Yeah, Roger, we're getting the CMR guys to review and see if we can see them. We didn't see them get off at Clarkson, so maybe they did get off at Currumbine.

Clarkson, Oscar 2, they're on platform 2 currently at Currumbine. They're on platform 2 currently at Currumbine. Over.

0: squat, hot squat, delta 5. You want up to remain at Juslop or head to Currumbine?
1: Remain where you are. It looks like they want to jump back on a train, so if Clarkson can start heading back towards Currumbine, that'd be great, and if other staff could just wait there at Butler.
2: Clarkson, we're currently stationary at Nowergal Palmerdown.
1: Roger, stationary currently at Nowergal.
3: General up staff base.
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1: Delta 1, go ahead.
0: Delta 1's going code 01 on the Fremantle line. Bingo's 9111 and 9120 in fleet 394 and contact along Delta 1's mobile. 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
1: Delta 1, measure received.
0: Delta 1 out.

0: Oscar 1.
1: Ground receiving, go ahead.
0: Yeah, we just had a security web chat pop up. I was wondering if you could meet the next service in from Leaderville. I'll give you more information as it's relayed to us. But the web chat currently states a young guy threw a painful metal object towards an old lady who got hurt. It's about to arrive at the station. No description as yet. Hopefully someone will grab your attention.
1: Roger that. Do we know which door at all?
0: Negative at this stage. The caller is still updating the chat.
1: Yeah, roger that. Railway base, underground staff, can we get cameras up platform 2?
2: Yes, number.
3: Clarkson, Oscar 2, over.
4: Clarkson, up, Butler receiving.
3: Yeah, where are you guys?
4: Receive, Clarkson, receive.
3: Yeah, what's your location?
4: Butler heading on the Alpine 5.
3: Clarkson, you're on a up train, is that correct?
4: We'll be boarding an up service from Butler in 5.
3: Roger, thank you. Add to you, Joondalup, Oscar 2. I believe you've been in contact with base. The majority of that group have just boarded front set of the next train into you guys at Joondalup.
4: Have that door number?
3: Doors 4 and 8. Base have descriptions of all offenders.
5: Joondalup, we've got one that's boarded the front set. We need to know where the IC2 is that's stomped on his head.
3: We're just going to confirm, we think he might be door 4.

0: up, Oscar 2. Base has just done a review. The IC2 with the puffer jacket looks like they're in door 8 of that service. Door 8.
1: Roger. One's on the back set and the other's on the front set. Is that correct?
2: Roger confirmed. The group split up pretty evenly between doors 4 and 8. Some main offenders on each door. Looks like the IC2 offender is door 8.

0: Squad, underground top, we're going to route this through.
1: Underground, Osquan received, thank you very much.
2: Staff, EQ staff, your information will wait on the platform if you need any assistance, so.
3: Hey, back. I see two in the back set. What's his description, black top and jacket, what's he wearing?
1: Yeah, Jim Love, bowl cut, IC2, black puffer jacket, grey fleece bottoms.
4: Staff, also at door 4, there's going to be a male. He's got a backpack on, the white stripes down. He needs to be taken into custody.
1: Any staff at Naranda, Naranda, Oscar 1?
5: Oscar 1, Naranda, are you chasing us?
1: Yeah, Naranda, we just had a cat job pop up for your station. Apparently there is someone near your platform, a Gary Hindemosh, outstanding 45B for breach of curfew, currently at Naranda train station between platforms 1 and 2.
5: We just had a chat with him.
1: Black
6: puffer jacket, what's
1: the
6: bottoms?
1: Grey fleeced bottoms.
6: White shoes?
1: A-firm, white shoes.
7: November 1 underground, staff, you free for an eye there.
8: Ground November 1, double A.
1: Yeah, Naranda, Oscar 1, could you just repeat your loss? You got cut off.
5: We had a chat with him. We're just on the phone to Sierra 14 about the Form 5B at the moment. Do you have any extra info on it?
1: All the CAT currently says is that they are searching for a vehicle but have not received a response at this time. Apparently, this person is described as fair-skinned, medium build, brown hair, blue eyes, broken nose, auburn blonde beard, black track pants, green shirt, grey jacket, unknown shoes.
5: The one.
3: Hey, just pick us up on the platform, this is the mail.

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1: Delta 14.
2: Yeah, Miranda, Oscar 1. Given the fact that there is an active CAD job for this individual, can we ensure that he remains at the station until police can attend?

0: Delta 2. Delta 2, go ahead.
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0: November 1, November 1 from PTA Pug Underground. Over.
1: Stafford Coburn, Coburn, Oscar 1.
2: Oscar 1, Coburn receiving.
1: Yeah, from control, if you could please meet to the next one on the down into you. Apparently door R2, the front set, there's some sort of emergency on board.
2: Yeah, roger, we'll need that service.
3: Site, Juno.
0: There's one PTA, Perth Underground, over.
3: Site, site, Juno.
1: Juno, go ahead.
3: Bookmark 331 on Joondalup 206. We need to know where that IC2 mail is.
1: I believe at this time he remained on the service and is on his way down.
3: Do you liaise with one of the southern stations to pick him up?
4: Train riders at Edgewater, train riders at Edgewater, Oscar 2. Yeah, say again, last call sign. Yeah, we got some offenders from Joondalup. Can you guys ring 62531 and get some information, please? We need to apprehend someone for pretty bad assault that happened on the platform. Can you give 62531 a call, please?
3: I see two black bushy hair. He's got grey track pants with a black seam opening down the side and black shoes. Half a jacket with a hoodie as well.

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2: Joondalup, up, Oscar 2, over.
1: Joondalup, Oscar 2, over.
3: Oscar 2, Joondalup, go ahead.
1: Yeah, a couple of train riders got on at Edgewater. They're heading back with apparently with that person you're after is on the train. Can you take a phone call or ring them? They're on the train right now.
3: Copy that. I think coffee's onto that one right now.
1: Awesome. Thank you.

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0: Afternoon base, we are 01 on the Armidale line. We have Whiskey Tango's 9280-9384. We are in fleet 389 and contact 12's phone, over.

0: by Mandra. Can we have Camrails? On platform number one, looks like someone needs assistance in the train. Over.
1: Yes, stand by, Mandra.

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1: Base, base, on the ground at Canning Ritchie.
0: Underground at Canning Bridge, just got again, you broke up.
1: Yeah, base, if you had cameras at Canning Bridge, you clear.
0: Copy, cleared.
2: Stop at Claremont, Claremont, Oscar 1.
3: Oscar 1, Claremont.
2: Yeah, Claremont, we've just had a CAD drop pop up for your location. It says caller's ex-boyfriend, Corey Anderson, 33 years old, called from phone box across the road from Claremont train station on Claremont Quarterside on road 11 minutes ago, sobbing, stating he was going to overdose and wanted to go to prison and is going to harm and kill people. Corey is saying he wants to hurt people and is planning on harming someone called Taylor, who has a VRO on his friend Jade. Corey is fair-skinned, 172 centimeters tall, slim, medium build, brown, short, wavy hair, no tattoos, always wearing sunglasses. Corey is always talking about killing himself and abuses drugs and alcohol and has mental health issues which are not diagnosed. If we cite anyone matching that description, could you please advise Shifcom? And just for your awareness, IMS says that Corey may carry weapons. So just acknowledge the possible presence of a weapon, please.
3: Roger, acknowledge weapons. Clear one out.
4: Cameras in the underground coming down to escalator. Female, no ticket.
0: Stand by.
5: Face, Mandra, cameras, not required.
0: Copy, clear.

0: 8, Joondalup.
1: Joondalup, go ahead.
0: Joondalup, can you bring Cameron up on the up at Warwick? Officers have the ID2 male in custody.
1: Yeah, cameras are on.
2: Claremont, Oscar 2, over. Claremont, Oscar 2, over.
3: Claremont, speeding.
2: Yeah, just had a call from network control saying that there's a lady with in a mobility scooter in stuck in the pedestrian gates or within the danger zone. Drivers just reported they got trains running at caution through there. Can you go down to the pedestrian gates and see if you can locate that person, please?
4: Please just going down there now.
2: Roger, thank you.

0: Borg, just confirming we have cameras on.
1: Confirm, cameras are up.
0: Yeah, Oscar 2, Claremont. Yeah, Oscar 2, the PK to Claremont, they'll clear over.

0: 1, Oscar 1, Delta 6.
1: Oscar 2, receiving, send.
0: Oscar 2, Delta 6. I believe a few more of the boys that were involved in that June op arrest are currently at Greenwood. They'll be boarding an up service. There's 5 of them currently on GRE 003 at the moment. Once they board, head to Stirling. We'll apprehend what we can.
1: Awesome, mate. Do what you can. Thank you.
2: See you on the underground.
3: Copy, clear.

0: off at Naranda, Naranda Oscar 1.
1: And receiving.
0: Just to confirm, you guys have got Gary in the pod there, so I can just update the CAD saying that he is with us, so we can possibly offer to convey.
1: Yes, that is correct. Gary is currently safely in the pod.

0: Delta 12, Delta 12, Oscar 1.
1: Delta 12 receiving.
0: Yeah, Delta 12, what's your current location, please?
1: Current location is Gosnells, over.
0: Roger, can I please get you floating towards Paddington from control? We have a rogue shopping trolley on the platform.
1: Roger, on the way.

0: Space Canyon's camera as I drop in and station near the entrance. Transits are dealing with some duties, over.
1: Sorry, last caller, completely unreadable. Just go again.
0: Space base docking him. Need cameras near the entrance. Transits are dealing with juveniles. Over.
2: Base, Rockingham. Get cameras at the front entrance, please.
1: Yeah, stand by, Rockingham.
3: Yeah, Rockingham, Delta 8. We are on our way.

0: Joondalup, Oscar 2.
1: 2, John receiving.
0: Yeah, two more of the outstanding offenders have just boarded a service at Greenwood and are heading back towards Warwick. I know Warwick are tied up, there's only two of them there. They may end up coming through to your station. We'll let you know if they get off at Warwick.
1: 2, Joondalup. I think we've got most of the main offenders now. We should be okay.
0: Our base has identified two more people. Oh, sorry, one more person that needs probably a talking to.
1: Have we got an ID shot of that?
2: Jumping on the next train, leaving 4 minutes from Joondalup towards Warwick. Could you please provide us with a description of the last POI?
0: Yeah, sorry, I didn't catch that last one. Back out to you, Joondalup. It's at Greenwood. Tango, Greenwood. 202, Greenwood 202, there is a bookmark there. Answer that last call sign, calling for Oscar 2 or Joondalup, go again.
2: 2, Oscar 2, Tango 53, we're going to board a service towards Perth, leaving in 3 minutes from Joondalup. Try and get that last POI. Could you please provide us a description? Over.
0: Stand by, I'll get a base operator to do that.

0: Tango 5-3 base. Main POI we're looking for is IC2 in appearance, dark hair, kind of a bowl cut, black puffer jacket with long sleeves, black shorts, and white shoes with some black and red pattern on them. Looks like he boarded a C-Series door force, just left Greenwood on the up.
1: That IC2, dark hair, black puffer jacket, black shorts, white shoes with something on them, and he's bought a door for. Thank you.
2: Tango 5-3, Oscar 2, that particular person stomped on the victim's head.
1: Stomped on the victim's head, thank you.
3: Cameras up at base, water platform 3, door 6.

0: on underground craft back in the underground.
1: Phase what equal clear. Train riders on the service. Morley will deal with it.
2: Roger, clear base water.
3: Rockingham base.

0: Delta 6 Oscar 1.
1: Last call sign, go again.
2: Oscar 1, you chasing Delta 6?
0: Yeah, Delta 6 spoke to control. Driver's gonna hold the doors for you so you can board through the driver's cab and apprehend the suspect.
1: Roger
2: that, Hey, all that
0: will start. Can we attend the underground? Yes, staff in the underground with that last transmission. What's your location?
3: On the platform 2 side, about 4 doors from the back of the train. Over.
1: Rockingham, base,
4: Rockingham.
1: We clear with cameras.
4: Yes, thank you.
1: Thank you.
5: Warnborough Station, this is Pad 1. Over.
6: Warnborough Station,
5: we've got a young lady here who was told that she could travel without an issue because her phone was flat. Is that correct? Pad 1, over.
1: Delta 6, Sterling, cameras, platform 1, please.
0: Cameras are up, mate.
6: Staff chasing Warnborough Station, no TOs gave that permission, but it may have been the CSA PTO before they knocked off, over.
5: Receive Pug 1 out.
1: Tango 80, can I get cameras, Morley, platform 2, door 6, incoming service? Morley, stand by.

0: time is up.
1: Yanchip, stop. 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We just want to confirm that TVM is working fine over there. Over.
0: Roger,
1: receive. We've had no issues
0: reported
1: to us,
0: sir.
2: Just want to confirm the ticket vending machines are working.
1: Standby, rep, stop off the check.

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0: you want. Yeah, can someone there just... Oh, never mind, the doors are shutting, looks like the train's going to leave.

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1: Rev stop for Yanchep. 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The TVMs at Yanchep are working perfectly. Over.
2: November 1, underground eval for IMAP.
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0: Stop it, young chap. June Love.
1: Yeah, Clark, the staff, go ahead.
0: Cameras at the north of Fairgate. There's a male sat on a scooter with a black hoodie, red writing. With is he one of the offenders from the assault?
2: He was involved. It's difficult to say whether or not he was one of the assaulters.
0: Staff, Clark, and staff, do you want us to grab his details, just in case?
2: June Love, staff. Base. June Love staff on review. Is involved in the scuffle, does not assault the male.

0: Fox and Delta Set 8.
1: Stop, Steven.
0: Clarkson, and Delta Set 8. He uses an object to strike the victim. He is required to be arrested.
1: Roger, we've lost sight of him. Base, do you have a location?
2: Roger, he's currently between the shopping center and the station, kind of tucked down behind the little island gardens where that e-scooter is, just behind the Woolworths shopping trolley.
1: Thank you.

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0: last call, sorry, requesting cameras at Oak Street. Can you go over your location again?
1: Bay, Perth roaming in the underground.
2: Oak Street, that was for platform one. We're trying to find the mail now. Have you left? Over.
0: Yeah. Underground, go.
3: Oak Street, Delta 3. We're downstairs. Who are we looking for?
1: Perth roaming in the underground.
0: Roaming, go ahead.
1: Roaming, we're just going to walk upstairs to the concourse near the telephone with the male in the blue hoodie, just if you could track.
0: Male with the blue hoodie, roger.

0: 1, Oscar 1, Tango 5-3.
1: Oscar 1 receiving, go ahead.
0: Oscar 1, 5-3, Sterling South, did they board a train? Is that POI still aboard, or have they got POI on the platform? We can't get a hold of them.
1: Yeah, 53, Delta boarded that service and then apprehended the suspects. I believe they've taken them up to the concourse level.
0: Roger that, there at Sterling. We will alight there then.

0: advised, this is Oak Street. Clear cameras, over.
1: Roger, clear Oak Street.
0: Perth roaming, we're just going to search this mail on the concourse.
1: Yeah, roger, we'll stick up the on 204.
0: Delta 9,
1: go ahead.
0: Base Delta 905 at Lakeman Station, Busy Tango 9085, 9087, Fleet 391, and on 9 phone.
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1: Last call sign, call late man, 65954.
0: Sorry, couldn't hear because of the disturbance. If you can repeat the number again, please.
1: Roger, 65954.

0: 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Refuse to show ticket.
1: Stand by, Coburn.

0: Chinlop's off base. It looks like Chinlop's shopping centre security are pushing that mail back towards you now.
1: Clear. Northern end.

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We're just going to move this gentleman, I believe, to platform 5, just for some quiet.

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0: Delta 14, Oscar 1.
1: Delta 14 receiving.
0: Yeah, I just spoke to Mirabuka Dos. The afternoon crew should be starting in about 10 minutes or so, so they're going to try and source you a vehicle once they start.
1: That.
2: Perth Rome, you can clear cameras on the concourse underground, thank you.
3: Roger, clear cameras up the concourse underground. Thanks, sir.

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0: 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We got whiskey tangles 9285-9302. It is 9285-9303. Fleet 619, contact you on 13, move over.
1: Delta 13, can you get basic?

0: Rockingham, cameras are up in the boss bay. Where exactly are we looking?
1: Yeah, we could probably disregard this one anyway.
0: Roger, disregarding.

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1: Joondalup, go ahead.
0: Do you not? Just confirming got one male in the pod of Delta 5. Cameron's inside the vehicle. We can't see my monitor.
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1: Delta 14, receiving 10.
0: 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The unit's finally been attached.

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1: Delta 14, receiving 10.
0: Good news. The unit's finally been attached to your job. Zulu Mike 100 should hopefully be there shortly.
1: Roger,

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1: Alpha 1, receiving.
0: Could you please come to platform number 5 for our customer inquiry, over.
1: Alpha 1 on the way from underground.
0: Sir, thank you.
2: Any staff at Ranford Road or Nicholson Road? Any staff at Ranford Road or Nicholson Road? Oscar 2, over.
3: 2, we got train riders at Ranford, over.
2: Awesome. Train riders at Ranford Road, Oscar 2.
3: Receiving.
2: Ah, roger. Next train into you from Coburn. Apparently there's a disruptive passenger behind the driver's cab kicking and banging his door. Can you speak to the driver and assist him there and maybe remove that person?
3: Sounds like a plan.
2: Yep, this come from network control, so get back to us with an outcome, please.

0: is up for emphasis.
1: Receiving.
0: Now confirming you have cameras.

0: Ranford, Ranford, Oscar 2, over.
1: 2, this is Tango 77. We're just running a ride this train. We've got multiple duties.
0: Yeah, I thought so. Thanks, guys. Out to you, Thornley, Oscar 2. Can you meet the next service from Ranford and give those guys a hand, please? There's a group of GVs there causing a disturbance.
2: Yeah, received. And Lord, we can meet that service.
1: 77, it's all good for now. I mean, we're just monitoring them. They reckon they just bumped the door, but we're going to monitor for now.
0: Roger, thank you.

0: Alfred, Claremont, Claremont, Oscar 1.
1: Oscar 1, Claremont.
0: Yeah, just for your awareness, we've had another cat drop pop up for your location. Call us. There is a male that has been hanging around the quarter all day. Fair skin, 22, 30 years of age, dark hoodie, dark glasses, and he has a face mask. The caller stated that the ranger came over and he started to fight with the ranger and other members of public. Smells of alcohol and is very aggressive. Male is currently heading towards the train station, just wanting to fight. If you sight anyone like that, please advise Shift Command will update the CAD.
1: Roger.

0: Delta 14, Delta 40, you're not scoring.
1: Zulu 40 receiving, send.
0: Yeah, just for your awareness, Zulu Mike 100 is just currently coming down Reed Highway, should be there shortly.
1: Great news.

South, Coburn South. Please have a chat to the lady in the bright blue tracksuit pants heading down with a younger lady in a pink jumper heading down the escalator now.

0: Huntington staff, Huntington staff base.
1: Underground staff, go ahead.
0: Underground staff, stand up. Maddington staff, base.
1: Base, Rockingham, going to cameras up at the...
0: Yeah, stand by, Rockingham. Copy that. I've just had a call from a off-duty transit officer reporting that there's an unattended bike on the platform. Is there anybody available to go and have a look at that for me?
2: Yeah, Roger. Tango 21. We'll make our way over there.
0: Awesome. Thank you, man. Rockingham, cameras are up.
1: Bull Creek, cameras in the main foyer, in front of the office, please.
0: Yeah, stand by.

0: base. You can clear cameras at Bull Creek. Thank you.
1: Roger, clear Bull Creek.

0: Creek base. Bull Creek
1: receiving base, go ahead.
0: Yeah, those kids are still inhaling the deodorant.
1: Roger, we'll go ahead over if you could have cameras on us, please.
0: The cameras are up.
1: Bull Creek, which individuals were they that were inhaling still?
0: Oh, the Gosnells, Oscar One. Yeah, I was wondering if you could please meet the next down service interview from control. The driver's reporting that there's a group of kids behind his driver's cab making a lot of noise.
2: So I'm going to keep this train. Bus stop 8, please.
0: And I'm Andrew. Yeah, Bull Creek, it's the kid with the hat, the one you're looking at.
1: Base Bull Creek, could you please confirm which juvenile is still inhaling these intoxicants?
0: It's the kid with the hat that's walking past you now. He's got a can still.
1: Andrew, thank you.
3: Commander, cameras are up.

0: Vice, Vice, Mandrill. Mandrill, go ahead. Can you please keep the camera on the couple for a minute and just observe them?
1: Roger, 1 minute.

0: Delta 7, Oscar 1.
1: 7 receiving, Oscar 1, go ahead.
0: Yeah, I was wondering if you could please meet the next down service, door 7. It's nothing serious, it's just a security web chat where the caller is saying that there's an Aboriginal man, apparently he's staring and making commentary towards passengers opposite him. He's wearing a grey jumper and a hat eating, and he looks like he can be aggressive or on something.
1: Received, Oscar 1. Any chance of details?
0: Yeah, all I've got is that he's a door 7, he has a grey jumper, and he's wearing a hat. The caller is now stating that apparently he's getting rowdy.
1: Yeah, received that. Apologies. What I meant was, do you have any to complain any of their details?
0: Nah, negative. It's a security web chat, so it's anonymous.
1: We'll meet that service.
2: 213, Oscar 1, drive to 2.

0: Safe Base, Peter, Horseshoe Bridge 2, over.
1: Go ahead.
0: Please get cameras on the IC1 male going down the staircase towards the underground. Black cap, grey shirt with writing on the back. No ticket upon request, over.
1: Copy, cameras up on him.

0: base Delta 7 at Bull Creek. Can we have cameras middle of platform 2, please, for incoming service?
1: Yeah, cameras are up, mate.
0: Base underground. Can you go to the description of the mail with no tickets?
1: Yeah, ice.
2: All black cap, dark grey shirt with, I believe, pink or purple writing on the back. Over.
0: Copy. We've got him headed down now. Is that the correct one, base?
1: Yeah, correct. Heading down the stairs, Woolworths bag in hand. Grey cap, grey t-shirt, black trousers. Goatee.

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1: Tower 6, go ahead.
0: Tower 6, just wondering if our pod cameras are online. We have one now juvenile on the back of the pod.

0: 6 cameras are offline at this time. Have you got him on your tablet?
1: Sorry, 6. Genetech booting up, but it's been going like this for a while, so no, he's not appearing.
0: We're just checking on Axon here. See if it comes up on us.
1: Thank you.

0: one. Underground type, we're just going to ride this through and deal with this ticketing issue.
1: Underground, Oscar 1 received, thank you.
2: Coburn, this is Bull Creek. Bull Creek, Coburn receiving. Please do us a quick favour, your neck's down. Could you just jump around door 7 and just ask if you can get any component details for this male for his disorderly behaviour?
3: Bull Creek, Coburn, will do.
4: Bull Creek, this is Murdoch. That train will be here in 2 minutes. Would you like us to instead of Coburn beforehand?
0: Yeah, Roger, Murdoch, if you could do that for us as well, that'd be great, man.

0: 5.
1: Yeah, stand by.
2: Any call sign for IMS Rev 210, over.
1: Rev 210, call Lakeland 65954.
0: Mandra, cameras in the pickup bay.
3: Hello?
4: Yeah, roger.
5: This is Space Dollar 6.
1: Yeah, go ahead.
6: Mandra, can we have cameras in the car park?
1: Yeah, Mandra, cameras are up.
5: Yeah, Bay Delta 6.
1: Delta 6, go ahead.
5: Delta 6, going code 03 to a private address, time being 1751, kilometres being 158930. We have one juvenile male on board, I'll call you with the address.

0: Mylands, Mylands, Oscar 2, over.
1: Mylands receiving.
0: Next driver into you, I think it's Railcar, standby. Railcar 221, can you speak to the driver? There's a person that keeps getting on and off special needs. I think he's a regular and possibly suffering with cerebral palsy. He keeps getting on and off the train. This happened yesterday. Can you speak to the driver and just check in with that person? Normally they have a carer with them.
1: Received, is that the next up service?
0: Sorry, next up service, yeah.

0: Maylands, Oscar 2. Can you board that down services on your platform now? Apparently the driver stopped there at Meltham because this person keeps moving in and out.
1: Received.

0: BJ Horseshoe 1, over.
1: Go ahead.
0: Can I have Pamela and IC1 male headed down with the bicycle in the underpass? It has no ticket, over.
1: Yes, number.
2: Maylands, Oscar 2, that special needs person sitting in the shelter there on the chairs, maybe going to board your service.
0: Yeah.
2: Can you just stay with him and just make sure he gets to where he needs to go?
0: We'll help him out. Do you have eyes on this male who just went down to the underpass for the push mic?
1: Yeah, he's trying to locate him now.
3: Oscar 1, male, staff at Meltham.
2: Yeah, receiving.
3: Yeah, he's a regular. He's going towards Pasadena.
2: Yeah, I realise that, mate, but we're getting multiple calls from drivers. He keeps getting in and out of the train. Are you able to just jump on that train and stay with him, please?
0: First, go ahead.
4: I believe the male you're looking for is currently on platform 8 underneath the screen.
0: Wait, first stop, can you confirm that?
1: Negative. He's just gone down in the lift to the underground.
0: Roger that.
3: Roaming in the underground. Was that the male that jumped in the lift there down to the platform?
1: Affirmative, yeah. I see one male, grey hair, blue jacket, grey jogging bottoms, bike.
3: Received, thank you.
1: Correction, I see two male.
3: Received. Yeah, we see him.

0: Mandurah, Mandurah base.
1: Base, Mandurah go.
0: I don't know if you're interested, some information for you. Can you get basic call, please?

0: May lamps off.
1: Oscar 2 receiving.
0: Yeah, we're not going to Bayswater. He wishes to go to Redcliffe.
2: Roger, you can probably disembark at Bayswater if he's going there, and Redcliffe staff can meet him.
0: We're already on the way.
2: No worries, mate. Thanks for your help.

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1: In CFA 6-7, go ahead, over.
0: Next sphere will be going off 6.
1: Off 6. So will that change out, remain on 6, or will that come back to 7?
0: No, the sphere service will lay first and then change out.
1: Both services on 6, CFA 6-7 out.

0: off at Bull Creek, Bull Creek Oscar 1.
1: So on Bull Creek receiving.
0: Yeah, I just spoke with the Fremantle DOS. They've requested that we initiate a CAD for Mr. Isaac. So yeah, if we could just hang on to him, please.
1: Oscar 1 Bull Creek, will do.
2: Oscar 1 Bull Creek, can we get that CAD number, please, if you have it?
0: Yeah, Bull Creek, I'm about to initiate the CAD. Once I've done so, I'll pass the number on to you.
2: Roger, receive. Thank you.

0: Sorry, 67, were you calling me?
1: Yeah, Pete, this is 67. Service currently on platform 7, forecast set. Is that not going to 3 metal? Over.
0: Just let me double check. Yeah, just been informed that going to the yard. Can you guys please clear out?
1: Service on 7 is going to the yard. 6-7 out.

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0: Any staff at Claysbrook? Any staff at Claysbrook? Oscar 2.
1: Claysbrook. Oscar 2. Oscar 2. Claysbrook's in crib. McIver here.
0: Roger, just stand by. I might have a job. Just stand by.

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1: Will
0: you please assist me in dealing with one of the old guy who is on the ground outside the station, please? Near the bus stop, replacement bus stop, over.
2: MacArthur staff, you have a train to close Rook in 2 minutes.
3: Yeah, I'm just monitoring a couple of people that look quite intoxicated at East Perth. But, just stay where you are, guys. We're monitoring, and they're going into the overpass at East Perth at the moment, so we may not need your assistance.
2: Roger.

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0: Whitford, stop, Whitford, stop. This is Jet 140, over.
1: Yeah, go ahead, Red Stop.
0: Sorry, disregard. One of the customers, he was saying, like, he just left his wallet in the train, but he has just found it now. Sorry, disregard.
2: Delta 7, Oscar 1, cat job is on, number when ready.
3: Okay,

0: Can you confirm we have camera pods, sorry, pod cameras up?
1: Seven at Bull Creek, you have both camera pods and pods cameras.

0: Delta 7, Oscar 1.
1: Delta, we've hit some Craig.
0: Delta 7, CAT job is on, number when ready.
1: Far away, Oscar 1.
0: Your CAD is 662217. I say again, 662217. All care to be taken with that suspect. He is confirmed to be Hep C positive and has previously bitten two police officers.
1: That's a roger, received and understood. Thank you, Oscar 1.
2: Yeah, with it from Doodle Up.
1: Hey, mate.
2: Yeah, with it from Doodle Up. That male you're dealing with, believed to be a bolo for disorderly and criminal damage. Also boarding a service towards you now. And he got Delta 5 coming down as well.

0: Tango 80, cameras, Bayswater, platform to door 1, incoming.
1: Yeah, standby Bayswater. Bayswater, cameras are up and ready.

0: Charlie 6. Go ahead. Charlie 6, go ahead.
1: Base Charlie 6. Advised we're departing the private address, time being 1827, case being the same, zero offenders on board.
0: Copy that, Delta 6.

0: Any chance Whitford 201 will capture the guy?
1: As in an ID shot?
0: A better view of their hands on.
1: 707-208.
0: No, thank you.

0: base base, Sierra 14. Can I get cameras on Bayswater Platform 2, transits dealing with one, please?
1: The cameras are up, mate.

0: Oscar One with this code 12 for damage and disorderly behaviour for Bolo.
1: Yeah, staff at Woodford, Oscar One received code 12.

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0: base, full creek, you can clear cameras when wave hold apart, taking them out of the Perth watch house.
1: Yeah, copy that.

0: Bayswater. Bayswater, Oscar 2. Over. Yeah, just had a CAD job pop up for Bayswater train station regarding an offender, Wigan Brian, being held by PTA at Bayswater due to a ticketing issue. Could someone let us know what's going on, please?
1: Yeah, I'll get someone to call you back.

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1: This is Tango 81, Platform 4. We got a guy that doesn't look alright. We'll tell you what's happening now.
0: Copy, cameras up on you.

0: clear staff at Bayswater, Bayswater Oscar 1.
1: This is Tango 81, over.
0: Yeah, Tango 81, we're just wondering if you could go downstairs and do a welfare check. We've had a woman press the ET phone in relation to a male that stood downstairs. He's wearing a grey hoodie, a black face mask, and he's got a lot of bags in his possession. It's a bit hard to understand what the issue is, but if we could just go down there and do a welfare check.
2: Passenger just fell down on the platform. We are now located at platform 3. Over.
0: Yeah, staff at Bayswater. Sorry, someone cut over you. The female is stood over by the ET. If you just want to go have a chat with her and try and establish what the situation is.
3: Oscar 1, Tango 81. Actually, we are already in the middle of welfare job on platform 3.
0: Yeah, 81, there are some officers downstairs currently speaking to her.

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1: Yeah, copy.

0: Juliet, Oscar 1 with just advising his mail is being released to a summons.
1: Whitford, Oscar 1 received, thank you very much.

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1: Bayswater 10.
0: Your job is active, job number 10325.
1: I received that.

0: Bayswater staff. Bayswater staff with the code 11. Yeah, on review, this male has hit the back of his head very hard downstairs. If you could just update SJO, they have just arrived downstairs.
1: We have SJ upstairs with us and we will let them know.
0: Thank you, man.
1: Base, this is 81 at Bayswater.
2: Base receiving.
1: Just checking, is there any other medical job at Bayswater? Because the ambulance guy asking they might be here for someone else.
2: To our knowledge, it's just the 1 on platform 3.
1: That, thank you.

0: Yeah, in the ground, over.
1: PJ, underground, go ahead.
0: Yeah, cameras on the I-66 male, grey jumper, black hat, black bag, no ticket on request, over.
1: Yeah, we'll get cameras up.

0: 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You can clear camera once medic's gone. They're going.
1: November 1, on the ground staff, are you available for a name check?
2: Ground November 1, Galloway.

0: Clarkson. Can we have cameras at the fare gates?
1: Yes, stand by, Clarkson.

0: off at Armadale, Oscar 1.
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0: Yeah, nothing too urgent. Just from Mount Claremont, apparently in your bus interchange, there's a female bus driver. She's struggling to get into the female toilets, and they've just asked if we can go over there and lend a hand.
1: Roger, Oscar 1, walk down now.

0: 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That's your mind.
1: You are receiving.
0: Alajura, any chance you can meet me on the upstairs? Door number 5, got an IP6. I'll try to have him have an ask for the ticket and he's not responding, over.

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1: Tango 8110.
0: Sir, did we get the location of where the POI was taken?
1: They're taking him to Royal Park.
0: Thank you.

0: myself with such.
1: Oscar 1, Delta 5, go ahead.
0: We're in the vicinity of Whitfords. We're on our way to Clarkson. We're needing to make a detour for Whitfords.
1: Stand by. Whitfords, Oscar 1. Do you guys require Delta, or are you guys all good there?
2: Delta, just check.
1: Yeah, roger, out to you. Delta 5, don't know if you copied last at this stage. It's just a welfare check.
0: Yeah, roger. Thanks, Oscar 1.
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0: Stand by, Delta Jura.

0: that the seat is canceled.
1: Thank you, Richard.
2: Bayswater staff at Bayswater with the Form 5, Oscar 1.
1: Go ahead.
2: Bayswater, I'm happy to report that Zulu Bravo 106 has been attached to your job and hopefully should be there shortly.
1: Thank you very much.

0: Murdoch, cameras up, platform one.
1: Stand by, Murdoch. Cameras up, Murdoch.

0: Murdoch, Murdoch Delta 7, did you want us heading down?
1: Yeah, just as a precaution, yeah.

0: 217. Bellagura.
1: Bellagura, Oscar 1, can you just repeat your last? You were just broken.
0: 1, Bellagura, stop us back at Bellagura.
1: Roger, thank you.

0: Tango 80, Tango 80, Oscar 2, over.
1: Go ahead.
0: Yeah, you guys up the Perth end of the platform?
1: Perth end, platform 1 and 2.
0: Yeah, I think Zulu Bravo 106 is approaching now. I'll just update the CAD, let them know where you are.
1: Roger.

0: Clarkson, Clarkson, Oscar 1.
1: Clarkson receiving.
0: Yeah, Clarkson, just for your reference, that CAD has been updated. The Joondalup DOS has said that currently there are no units available or anyone left in the district to attend. They have, however, advised the PAR's mother, who will be attending to collect him, and she has stated that if he becomes unruly, she will request police attendance.
1: Roger, received. Waiting the mother's come pick him up. Clarkson out.

0: Bay, Delta 7. Can you confirm where our pod camera is off?
1: Delta 7, your camera's offline.

Office Star Office. This is Domino. Good receiving. Office Star Office, do you have a member of public with you by the name of Fatima? Domino, we do. Roger, received. Thank you. We have her mother here. We'll let her know.

0: Can we have camera direct class on Frigate 1ICT female? Carrying a bag, heading to West platform without ticket. Over.
1: Camera's up, clock's up.
0: Sorry, IC1 female. Over.
2: Clarkson, camera's up.
3: Yeah, Clarkson, that female, did you have a bit of a description?
0: Brown clothes with a gold bag, or?

0: south, Coburn south.
1: South at Warwick, Warwick, Oscar 1.
2: Warwick receiving, Oscar 1, go ahead.
1: Yeah, I was wondering if you just go for a sweep of your platform. I just got a call from control. Apparently a female boarded a service and she's alighted at Greenwood. Her child was left behind on the platform as the service was departing. If you could just hang on to the child, mum will be making her way back to collect him.
2: Yeah, roger, we're heading out now.

0: off at Warwick, Warwick, Oscar 1.
1: Proceeding.
0: Looks like a young male dressed all in black, black pants and a black puffer jacket by the looks of it.
1: Roger.

0: Albert Warwick, Warwick Oscar 1.
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0: Yeah, he's currently sat at the base of the ramp on the seating area. We're about to long line his mother at Greenwood and just let her know that he's okay.
1: Yeah, not a problem. We've located the male now. I think he might be on the phone for his mum.
0: Roger.

0: 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Coming to Spotify, go.
1: Clarkson, stand by. Cameras up, Clarkson.

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0: Please, can we get cameras up? Just need a fair go through to the office.
1: Cameras are up, Clarkson.

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Was in dem you have Sajad in door number 5, the mobility media assistance, over. Service get the third door 5, third out.

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0: Thank you, Clarkson.

0: Bay, you can clear cameras at Murdoch. Thank you. Thank you, Murdoch.
1: Base, can I please have cameras on Acorn 2, IC1 male, white cap heading down to platform 7. Did something dodgy with the tickets and cards?
0: Stand by.

0: Great, Warwick Base. 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
1: Roger, thank you.
0: Will do. 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

0: Base, Cell 7 at Murdoch. 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
1: Stand by, Cell 7. Cameras up.
2: First one, bro, there is one of us.
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2: 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Can you please meet us next down service road number 12? 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Over.
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1: Received, Delta 3, have a good shift.
0: Copy that, base, 62, Delta 3 out.

0: clear. Cameras at Murdoch. Thank you.
1: Thank you. Clear at Murdoch. Fremantle staff. Fremantle staff. This is ref 219 over. Fremantle staff. Fremantle staff. This is ref 219 over.
2: Are you after
1: Fremantle? Yes. Fremantle staff, do you guys allow IC3 male wearing cream jumper, black track to travel free towards Perth? Over.
2: Fremantle, Fremantle, that's negative. We didn't allow anyone free travel.
1: Copy that.

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0: Next up service, my bad.

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1: Thank you, Perth.

0: departed Kennington on the down, Oscar 1.
1: Tango 40.
0: Yeah, Tango 40 from control. The driver's reporting that there is a strong smell, possibly be fuel, emanating from behind his driver's cab door. Can we please investigate and report back?
1: Having a word with that gentleman now. Is it an electric bike?
0: Roger.
1: Submitted, Mr. Jones. Received, Clark.

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1: Oscar 1 receiving, go ahead.
0: 20, just two gentlemen with a bike and VIP just exited the train and they kind of NTS and walk home.
1: Yeah, roger. Thank you for your attendance. Much appreciated.

0: site visit.
1: Got hit with this. One of the platform.
0: Miles is completed the pylon.
1: Stand by with this.
0: Don't worry about it, I'm chasing up the escalator now. He's going to leave right at Blue Bridge, that's your flight. I tried to get a shot of him, he was running.
1: Roger that.

0: Wellard, Wellard Base.
1: Good evening, go ahead, bud.
0: Roger, when free can someone give us a ring?
1: Roger, stand by, calling out.

0: at Mandra, Mandra, Oscar 1.
1: Yeah, Mandra, see.
0: Yeah, the driver is requesting some assistance on platform 2 for a sleeper that's on that service, because that service needs to go back to the depot.
1: Yeah, copy.

November 1, Tango 82, are you free for a name check? Tango 82, November 1, you can give me a call.

0: Noxon, Noxon, Oscar 1.
1: Receive it.
0: Yeah, can I get one of you to give me a quick call, please?
1: Just stand by.

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1: 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What station, busway? 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

0: Creek Staff, this is Air 163.
1: Blue Creek Staff receiving, go ahead.
0: Staff Air 163, did you allow an IC1 male in grey jumper and black trousers to travel for free?
1: Roger. Last rep, call sign. That's a negative from us at Bull Creek. Over.
0: Received rep 163 out.

0: 163, this is Murdoch, over.
1: Murdoch, this is your 163.
0: Is that male also wearing a red cap as well?
1: He said he's named as Stephen and he was arrested somewhere near Bull Creek. This is what he said.
0: Yeah, Roger. He meant Murdoch. So yeah, we have authorized travel. It's all good.
1: Received ship 163 out.

0: Coburn staff, can you come to Fairgate for a missing person related question, please?
1: Roger, coming up.
0: Thank you.

basis, Perth staff, can we have a review on the cameras going into the girls' toilets on Platform 5? Apparently a male is going into the female toilets

0: base Delta 5.
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0: Yeah, received. Thank you.

0: Nell stop. 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
1: Go ahead.
0: Goes Nell stop. Can you guys call first stop phone? Over.
1: Roger, what's the extension number?
0: Stop, stand by, we'll call you guys.

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1: Armadale receiving, go ahead, Oscar 1.
0: Yeah, just got a call from SJA. They're responding priority 1 to your station. Apparently there is a 34-year-old male who's made a call from the payphone saying that he's having chest pains. SJA have asked if we could be first responders and please attend with a defib.
1: McIver staff, can we have on old ranch that needs a flow? Then there's a guy who's a bit unwell, we're just going to check on him.
2: McIver, standby.
1: Off one, Armadale staff. Is this person over at Jewel Street payphone as the one at our station is broken?
0: Yeah, Armadale, that is quite possible. I just got told that it was from a payphone.
1: Roger, receive. We'll go see what we can find.
2: McIver, cameras are up.

0: 1, Oscar 1, Armadale. We're going to have to go off property for this, so we'll put the body cams on and put on Watch Me.
1: Armadale, Oscar 1 received. Good idea.

0: CTAQ.
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0: These two ICC females going down the S clearance. They're still on the concourse, but they have not picked it.
1: Cameras are up.
2: One, Armadale, SJ outside.
3: Armadale, Oscar 1, receive, thank you.

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1: ADQ.
0: That big group of people without ticket heading towards the platform, or towards the main end of the platform?
1: Yeah, Roger. We have cameras on them. There's five of them. This after EQ was at the five.
0: Yeah, it looks like we've got the five platform on at the moment, over.
1: Yeah, cameras on.
2: Base, base, this is Perf Underground. Can we have cameras on the fair gate? There's a gentleman that needs first aid. Over.
1: Cameras up, Underground.

0: Transit officers EQ, the 5 have gone back up to the concourse.
1: Yeah,

0: Egypt 1, Delta 13 is code 012 is Butler Station, Delta 13 out.
1: You can probably clear up a problem.
0: I think you're clear.
1: Alpha 1, Armidale, our patient is going to Armidale Hospital and SJ has just departed.
2: Armidale, Oscar 1 received. Thank you for your attendance. Much appreciated.

0: Armadale, Oscar 1.
1: Armadale receiving, go ahead, Oscar 1.
0: Bit of a strange one. Just got a call from SJ again. Apparently there is a second medical at your location, this time for a 74-year-old female.
1: We're familiar with Eris. She was at the payphone. We'll resolve her.
0: Roger. Thank you very much.

0: strange one. Just got a call from SJ again. Apparently there is a second medical at your location, this time for a 74-year-old female.
1: We're familiar with Eris. She was at the payphone. Wilbur's also there.
0: Roger. Thank you very much.

0: off at Allenbrook. This is Finns, over.
1: Finns, this is Allenbrook.
0: A service at 2234 Allenbrook to Perth has been cancelled. And also the next train arriving at Allenbrook platform 1 that needs to be changed out, please.
1: Received.

0: Cobourne staff, Cobourne staff, can you please come back up to the fare gate, please, to help a juvenile?
1: Disregarded.
2: Five, three, four, yeah.

0: 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Go ahead, Delta 5.
1: Base, Delta 5.
0: Base receiving, Delta 5.
1: Yeah, base, Delta 5, arrived at the private address, time being 2236 hours, kilometres 6841, one male offender on board.
0: Roger, receive, thank you.

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0: 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Oscar 1.
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1: Currently in Big Pine Station, over.
0: Roger, can you start my way to Queen's Park? Got a welfare check on a person laying on the platform.
1: Copy that, we'll head over to Queen's Park now. Over.
0: Thank you.

0: base, underground staff. Call your cameras, platform one, northern end, with the juvenile with the ammo, army camo hoodie.
1: Roger, stand by. Cameras drop underground.

0: 1 Delta 3.
1: Delta 3, Oscar 1.
0: Oscar 1, do we know the platform number this person's laying down on? Over.
1: Delta 3, platform 2.
0: Copy that, platform 2, we just arrived at Queen's Park Station now, over.
1: Roger.

0: Alpha 1, Delta 3. We were checked in with the male. He said he's all good, doesn't really need any help. In decently high spirits. Said he's going to catch the Bicep train to Maddington when it comes in 23 minutes.
1: Delta 3, Oscar 1, roger, thank you.

0: Okay, this is Kunana.
1: Go ahead, Kunana.
0: This is Kunana, Cadiz cameras on platform 2.
1: Roger, standby. Kunana, cameras up.

0: Oscar 1, Oscar 1, go to Alicanada, bench warrant.
1: Yeah, Roger, code 12, Bravo Whiskey. Give us a call with the details and we'll initiate the CAT for you.

When you're able to, give me a call if there's a warning and alert to be mindful of.

0: is, can you, Kanata, can you zoom on this item, please?
1: Banana, stand by. Kanata 902 at this time.
0: Go to base.

0: Fed, Quinana, Quinana, Oscar 1.
1: Oscar 1, Quinana, Siri.
0: Yeah, your CAD job is up and running. Number is 662901. I say again, 662901.
1: Oscar 1, Quinana, achieve that. Thank you.

0: 5, Delta 5, base.
1: Yeah, base, Delta 5 receiving.
0: Yeah, apologies. Did you get a destination for the medical?
1: Yeah, stand by for a phone call.

0: Quinana, Quinana, Oscar 1.
1: One, Quinana receiving.
0: Yeah, just for your reference, Oscar Kilo 100 and Oscar Kilo 104 are both making their way to your location for this warrant, probably given the severe warnings attached to it.
1: Oscar 1, Quinana received. Thank you very much.

0: DSA Underground, DSA Underground, Underground South, you got no more ahead of your way.
1: Underground South, we'll lock up my DSA Underground up.

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1: Glendalough, receiving Oscar 1.
0: Just had a cat drop come through for your station. Female downstairs on the payphone. Welfare concerns, thoughts of self-harm.
1: Yeah, roger, receive. 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
0: Name should be Malia.
1: Yeah, Oscar 1, Glendalough. Is she on the phone for Waypile or SJA, by any chance?
0: Possibly Waypile.
1: Space, Glendalough, if you haven't already, can we get cameras in the foyer? Going to be speaking with female.
2: Roger, Glendalough, you have cameras up.

0: Junction Station, this is Delta 2. 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
1: Caddington Station.
0: Just tracking cameras at the moment. 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
1: Just at a kiosk there. Carousel side. Mail has run across off property.
2: Go on, this is Glenlode. Just to let you know, Whitepool and ambulance is already here.
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0: Yeah, space, land below, clear cameras, and Officer 1 will give you a phone call.
1: Check land below.
0: Yeah, base, land below, first to last. She's being transported to Joondalup Health Campus.
1: Thanks, Clive. 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

0: 1209. 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

0: 1, Oscar 1, Delta 3, over Mansfield, at McCarter Station.
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0: Copy, thank you, Oscar 1, Delta 3, out.

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0: Thank you. 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

0: morning, guys. This is Jan Chip for Ranger Check. Please over.
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0: Likewise, guys. Have a good day. This is Jan Chip out.

0: 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Over.
1: Roger, Homebrew received, thank you.
0: Thanks, Steve. 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
1: Kwinana base, toilet dress received.

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0: Morning, loud and clear.
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0: base as well. 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
0: Base, well, I'm there.

0: morning, Bess. This is Bryford for the Duracell in the public toilet.
1: Morning, Bryford. Receive.
0: Thank you, Bess. 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
1: St. Boston, thanks.
0: So I'm checking the next one.
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0: Thank you, base. Bye for that.

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0: morning, guys. This is Steve here at Midland for a radio check. Over. Loud and clear, over.
1: Sorry, Cannington, just repeat that again.
2: I can't turn it off.
1: Roger, as in, is the button jammed?
2: Yes.
1: Okay, I'll note it. Thank you.

0: down to your Whitfords. 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
1: Mate, 50 Edmonton now.

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0: Charlie 3 to give up at 2nd Jason for lift off and bus. This is Chief Julius.
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0: space. 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
0: 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Over. Stand by, Midland.

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1: Scott, receive the first one.
0: Thanks, base. Stand by for the second one. 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
0: Receiving likewise, Big Park out.
2: Good morning, Big Park. This is Stadium. We'll put you down in the diary. Over.
3: 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Thank you.
0: DTA Big Park out.

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1: Foreman Grove, received your address.
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0: been BG Glenlow for long line check, please, over. Thanks, means loud and clear, Glenlow out.
1: Base, good morning. PTA base, water testing the west public drift line, over.

0: Quarter, received that on the west.
1: Good morning, Base. PD Highway Competition. This is Salam, any public toilet tower?
0: I, Wickham, also received your address.
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0: He's there, Redcliffe, just doing a test of the public address alarm, over.
1: Redcliffe, received your toilet address.
0: He's there, Redcliffe. Only doing the due to the public toilet, over.
1: Thornley, received your address.

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0: 3, Delta 3, Oscar 1. Roger, good morning. We've got a male that's a bit erratic who's decided to be a bit strange on the platform. He's ripped up a few plants, but it looks like he's damaged a tap or something. There's now water gushing out on the platform near the shelter. If you can attend, please.
1: Come down on the floor. Excuse the location, is this male over?
0: Yeah, Roger, to prevent more damage, I gave him a long line to tell him to wait there for police. Unfortunately, he decided not to. He's currently up on the top of the walkway near the ticket machines.
1: Hey, Matt, is that into the train station?
0: Claysbrook. He's currently just walking underneath the camera and going down the stairs.
2: Bayswater, I received your address on the east, the staff one.
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1: 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That's 11, go 04 at Hampton Station. Using Whiskey Tangos 9056 and 9053. Fleet 303 and contact Tiburon 11. 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
1: Cannington, go.
0: Bay, has the rail car 320 been reported for the tag on that side? Over.
1: Confirming 320.
0: Affirmative. Rail car 320, there's a large tag graffiti on the side.
1: Roger, I shall ask.

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1: 3, have a good one.
0: Base, Delta 3 up.

0: is operator. We pitch for a long line, thanks, over.
1: That'd be a witness.
0: Thank you, witness out.

0: 1, Oscar 1, Delta 3.
1: Yeah, Delta 3, go ahead.
0: Oscar 1, Delta 3 at Claysbrook. Is that male still there, or is he taking the train?
1: Nah, Roger, he's long gone. But if you can just assess the damage on the pipe, whether it's a tap or whether it's actually broken.

0: Heights. This is BT Edmonton. Can we please get cameras in the bus by, over?
1: Stand by, Midland.

0: cameras full, we look at that.
1: 91 male who's abusing us constantly, over.
0: Yeah, roger, where? We see cameras on you guys, can't see any male.
1: Where's the wolf at then, going through the alleyway towards the shopping centre, over.
0: Roger, we'll see if we can try and find him. Oh yeah, we see him now, off property. We'll wait until he crosses the road and we shall clear.
1: We're trying to kick the doors to the public toilets in the bus bay, over.
0: Received.
1: BTA Midland, he's left. You can probably clear, over.
0: Cameras Midland.
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1: Delta 3, go ahead.
0: On that mail break that's tapped, so the CSA is for the reporting.
1: Yeah, Roger received some of the DAS 202 will show the identity, well, an image of the mail. Have you just generated a report for a bomb, maybe?
0: Very confident.

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1: 4, go.
0: Morning, mate. Delta 4. Logging on, code 01 on the middle of the line. Radios 9222 9219. 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
1: 4, have a good one.

0: Joondalup, Oscar 1.
1: Yeah, Joondalup receiving, go ahead, over.
0: Roger, there's a, someone's put a CAD job on saying that there's yelling and screaming, possible fighting or something that's happened off property in a car park, and now either the same caller's called up or a different caller saying that they're now running towards the train station, as they do. Have you got any kind of disturbance going on?
1: Yeah, I can't hear anything, but we've all just rocked up here, so we'll no doubt find out what's going on over.
0: Yeah, roger that. Yeah, I'm sure the coppers are going to come and say hello.
1: Oscar 1, Joondalup, stand by, over.

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1: 314, have a good one.
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2: Oscar 1,
3: Jim Doff over.
2: Yeah, go ahead.
3: General, go ahead.
2: Yeah, Roger, I just spoke with the vehicle officers there. Their call was on the platform during the train station. They've just speeding back out here, so maybe it went on to somewhere else. But we've had nothing on June the over.
3: Yeah, Roger. Appreciate you, officer. Thank you.
2: Yeah, Roger. June the

0: service. This is White Man Park requesting for Dua Salam in the bus interchange way. Over.
1: White Man Park, receive those in the bus bay.
0: Thank you, base. PT White Man Park out.

0: 76, that.
1: Thank you, Bush. 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

0: Place, have you received something duties in at Ellenbrook, over?
1: Roger, received address Ellenbrook.
0: Thanks, Place, PT Ellenbrook out.

0: 去的话拨吧。
1: Just a heads up, just another vehicle approach, again they're still getting with regards to somebody somewhere making complaints about violence somewhere, but again we've heard nothing here, so they're now going to head off home.
2: Yeah, Roger, can you just let them know I'm updating CAD 213, if they want to give me a call, I can send them an image of two females that possibly went through, maybe they got something to do with it.
1: Yeah, unfortunately that vehicle has left. So was that the two young girls that were here first thing this morning when we opened up the station, over?
2: Yeah, quite possibly. Like a blue and white jumper and a black jumper. They're just wandering around. I don't see them doing anything or any problems. But yeah, did you happen to notice anything about them?
1: No, a negative. I did say that to the officers. Apparently it is some young girls, but when they were here this morning, they were perfectly fine, not causing any issues at all.

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1: Two,
0: just go again with your second whiskey tango, please. 9422,
2: over. Dave, have a good one.
0: Likewise, base, Delta 2 out.
2: PTA Valadura, testing the Concorde public.

0: base, Delta 9, have...
1: Oh, 9, go.
0: 79 going code 01 on the Mandarin line. Whiskey Tango is 9084 and 9088. 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
1: Grosso, loud and clear.
0: Base, Grosso's on. Bellagura testing public direct alarms at the bus interchange.
1: Bellagura, receive the first one. 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
0: PCA Bellagura out.

0: Delta 6. Delta 6, Grand Cruise 01 on the end of final. Whiskey Tango is 9362-9241, Fleet 494, and we are contactable on the 6's mobile. Over.
1: 6, have a good one.

0: 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Over.
1: Roger, Ben, Mount, clear, thank you. 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

0: 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CSA Juno at Edgewater for a long line. Thank you.
1: Thank you very much for that. Rising clear.
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0: IGA Murdoch. 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Glenn Lova. Receiving. IGA Murdoch. Christine just departed Glenn Lova. Door 11, B series. Over.
1: Christine, door 11, message received. Murdoch off.

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0: VIP EM Blackburn's travelling today from Perth through to Stirling. He'll be arriving at Horseshoe 1, he says, at about 10 past 8.
1: TVM, message received. EM Blackburn at Horseshoe 1 around 10 past 8, going from Perth to Stirling. CSA out.
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0: 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CSA Stirling, TBM.
1: Yeah, Stirling receiving TBM.
0: You received regarding Ian Blackburn?
1: Yeah, I came and checked it, but yeah, he comes around with the same fast speed, catching a bus 415.
0: That's it, Roger. I'll send the form through shortly, and there's no return today.
1: Yeah, Roger.
2: Ball Creek, Auburn Grove.
0: Last call sign, go give a location, please.
3: Oscar 1, this is CSA Bifurs. A pushback just left door 1, 2 cars set. Advise him not to take his a big time, but he refused. Over.
0: Roger, pushback door 1, service just departed Bifurs. Now to Delta 2, are you able to intercept that?
4: Delta 2, that's negative. We also just left Bifurs. Over.
0: Roger, safe.
5: Base, this is BDM, Adop.
0: Adop, go.
5: Base, can you please get the camera on near the stand number 8? There is one male, quite aggressive. Yeah, he was pushing inside the bus 998, but he just came out from the bus. Now he's walking towards to the stand number 8. Very aggressive.
0: Stand by Murdoch. Yeah, Murdoch, just confirm, is it the male all in black with a red hat or something hanging from his belt?
5: Yes, correct. He's the one.

0: Delta 7 Oscar 1, what's your location, please?
1: 7 receiving at Colburn.
0: Looks like he's slowly leaving.

0: ground base. This is PTA Warwick, over. Okay, so are you able to scan the car park at Warwick Station for us, please? We have a report somebody's fallen at one of the pedestrian crossings. But there are quite a few pedestrian crossings here, so we're just having a quick check, over.
1: Over.
2: November 1, this is Rail 132, requesting for an IMS, over.

0: Number one, number one, this is the College Rescue, radiation ship, over.
1: Receive your toilet address.
0: Thanks, Space. Yes.

0: Warwick Base. 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We're struggling to see anybody on the ground.
1: Thanks, Base. We just got a report from the bus coordinator. Somebody told her that somebody had fallen quite heavily. But yeah, I'm walking almost this whole car park now. I cannot find the person of it.
0: Roger. Obviously, must have got up and too bad.
1: So I agree with you. I'm just going to keep walking until I cover the whole place. But thanks for your help. Warwick out.

0: CSA Underground, CTA Bull Creek, over. Turn on receiving, over. CSA Underground, you've got Philip Looms in door one. Service just left Bull Creek as we speak, over.
1: Please let the door number again, please, over.
0: Got Philip Looms, door one. Service just left Bull Creek as we speak, over.
1: Thank you, Philip Loom, door one. Service just left. PTA Bull Underground out.

0: TVM BD Underground, over.
1: TVM receiving, go ahead.
0: TVM, I have Philip Bloom with me. Will you please let bus QT know, over?
1: Roger, I'll pass that on.
0: BD Underground out.

0: Bay Space, this is 132. Can we have an ID show up as well as station platform 2? The POI is wearing black jumper, blue jeans, just getting into the lift.
1: Standby, well on.

0: last call sign at Wellard. Cameras are up. There's a male coming up to the foyer.
1: Please,
0: he's getting off to the property. If you can just get an notice, that would be appreciated. Thank you. He's now heading off property. Is it the male at the fair gate currently with a black jacket and a brownie khaki coloured baseball cap?
1: Currently talking with the transit officers now, over.
0: That he's not off property then, he's at the fair gate. Cameras are on this mail.
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0: PTA Auburn Grove, PTA Wellard.
1: Auburn Grove receiving.
0: Auburn Grove, did you give permission to a gentleman to just walk through and catch a train with jeans, a cream cap and a black Chapman jacket?
1: Again.
0: Did you give a gentleman permission to catch a train without a ticket from Auburn Grove to Wellard?
1: Yeah, that's a positive. We did Auburn Grove out.
0: Thank you.
1: Right. Checking the alarm on the door.
2: Received your address.
3: This is the 132. You got off the camera.
2: Carrying cameras at Wellard.

0: this is AB104, clear camera. She just throws his smoke, cigarette, over.
1: Camera is North Fremantle.

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0: Alpha Rockingham, Rockingham Oscar 1.
1: This is Rockingham, go ahead, over.
0: Roger, there's a police job related to your area. Can you just keep your eyes open for a tall, lean, South African mixed race male, approximately 40 years old, wearing a black and yellow hoodie which might have SpongeBob or a Pokemon person on there?
1: Tall, lean male, black and yellow top, message received. Rockingham out.

0: Rockingham, Oscar 1.
1: Rockingham, go ahead, over.
0: Yeah, we're just having a scan around, and I've noticed maybe an unattended bag just around the corner from the entrance of the station, and there looks like a phone plugged into a charger. Has anyone got ownership of that?
1: We'll go and have a look, over.
2: CSE, young chap, CSE, young chap, still about born.
3: Receiving, go ahead.
2: Can you do me a favor, next service into you? Could you check the rear set of the carriage for a black Samsung mobile phone, over?
3: Roger, we're going to check the next service coming in for a black Samsung phone, and I'll come back to you. Ian Chappell.
2: Thank you very much for that. Cheers on my phone.

0: job on, we've spoken to Fiona at the bay. So, nothing to report, over.
1: Zero, pass it on, thank you.

0: They can be have cameras at Armadale Station, at the pier gates, mail arming with the PSM.
1: Hello, Armadale. Armadale, you have cameras. Is the mail at the pier gates with you?
0: On in the toilet, so he was a bit loud and screaming.
1: Cameras are up on you at the fair gates and the toilet.
0: You can clear the cameras for now, so if he comes back, you can continue the behavior, I'll call again.

0: Yes, tune it up. Tune it up. This is Yanchep. Over.
1: Yeah, receiving Yanchep. Go ahead, over.
0: I just had a look at the service that just arrived at Yanchep, and that was a negative on the lost property. Can you confirm that the service that we need to check is still on its way here, or is the one that's supposed to be already here? Over.
1: Yanchep, the service left June left about 7:40, so maybe check the next one as it comes in, if you don't mind, then get back to us. Regarding that, over.
0: Roger, Joondalup, we're going to check the next two services just in case, and I will come back to you if I find anything. Over.
1: Roger, thanks very much for that, Yanchep. We're out to start on the northern line between Joondalup and Yanchep. A pen's been handed a black mobile phone Samsung. Could you please contact Joondalup? Joondalup out. Have you got